0: A playlist de Maria Luísa Jobim.
1: Mudando completamente agora, Coney Island Baby, de Lou Reed. 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Essa música tem a cara de Nova York, que é um grande amor meu. Portanto, é isso. Curtam Coney Island Baby.
2: You know, man, when I was a young man in high school, you believe it or not, I wanted to play football for the coach. And all those older guys, they said that he was mean and cruel, but you know, I wanted to play football for the coach. They said I was a little too lightweight to play linebacker, so that I'm playing right in. I want to play for the coach. 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

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And by that time, I looked on the wall at the old clock again. And by that time,

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1: Yeah, I swear I give the whole thing up for you.

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Move on. Career. Career. Acquire. Acquire. But what is life without a heart? It's standing lonely. Somebody better tell the truth. 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

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In your beauty, I'll be healing. 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

son, too young to understand that life is dark. Sometimes there is just not enough light in you. You broke me every day, but I fought you back. I think I could die in the next room without you.

we die alone, but we live without, and yes, it hurts me so to realize that death would do us, want to spark for something, something else might.